0: What if you could go back in time and see Cody Johnson in concert in 2020? Or maybe Luke Bryan in 2010? 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
8: Chance for storms this afternoon. Otherwise, more clouds than sun. Daytime highs approaching 73. Winds out of the southwest, 8 to 15 miles per hour. Partly cloudy skies tonight, lows level off around 51. Highs around 78 tomorrow, a mix of clouds and sun. Mainly sunny and dry, Saturday and Sunday, low 80s, Saturday, mid 80s by Sunday. That's the latest from the South Sound Weather Center. I'm meteorologist Laura Lockwood. Right now, 64.

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2: South Sound Weather.
3: Lows dip down to about 51 tonight under partly cloudy skies. Southwest winds 5 to 10 miles per hour. High temperatures reach up to 77. Tomorrow, sunshine mixed with clouds at times. Lows dip down to about 52. Tomorrow night, mainly clear skies develop with fog at times. Sunshine mixed with clouds at times. Saturday, with daytime highs approaching 80. 85 Sunday. That's the latest from the South Sound Weather Center. I'm meteorologist Kara Foster. Currently, it's 63 degrees.
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0: What if you could go back in time and see Cody Johnson in concert in 2020? Or maybe Luke Bryan in 2010? Well, you can't. But you can see rising star Ian Munsick this summer at Little Creek Casino Resort, courtesy of 96.9 KO.
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2: Lows dip down to about 51 tonight under partly cloudy skies. Southwest winds 5 to 10 miles per hour. High temperatures reach up to 77. Tomorrow, sunshine mixed with clouds at times. Lows dip down to about 52. Tomorrow night, mainly clear skies develop with fog at times. Sunshine mixed with clouds at times. Saturday, with daytime highs approaching 80. 85 Sunday. That's the latest from the South Sound Weather Center. I'm meteorologist Kara Foster. Right now, 62. Yeah.

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0: What if you could go back in time and see Cody Johnson in concert in 2020? Or maybe Luke Bryan in 2010? Well, you can't. But you can see rising star Ian Munsick this summer at Little Creek Casino Resort, courtesy of 96.9 KO.
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6: South Sound weather.
7: Lows dip down to about 51 tonight under partly cloudy skies. Southwest winds 5 to 10 miles per hour. High temperatures reach up to 77. Tomorrow, sunshine mixed with clouds at times. Lows dip down to about 52. Tomorrow night, mainly clear skies develop with fog at times. Sunshine mixed with clouds at times. Saturday, with daytime highs approaching 80. 85 Sunday. That's the latest from the South Sound Weather Center. I'm meteorologist Kara Foster. Right now, it's 61 degrees.
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6: South Sound Weather.
7: Lows dip down to about 51 tonight under partly cloudy skies. Southwest winds 5 to 10 miles per hour. High temperatures reach up to 77. Tomorrow, sunshine mixed with clouds at times. Lows dip down to about 52. Tomorrow night, mainly clear skies develop with fog at times. Sunshine mixed with clouds at times. Saturday, with daytime highs approaching 80. 85 Sunday. That's the latest from the South Sound Weather Center. I'm meteorologist Kara Foster. Currently, it's 60 degrees. K-A-

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0: 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Or maybe Luke Bryan in 2010? 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But you can see rising star Ian Munsick this summer at Little Creek Casino Resort, courtesy of 96.9 KO.
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9: South Sound weather.
10: Lows dip down to about 51 tonight under mainly clear skies, southwesterly winds around 5 miles per hour. Sunshine mixed with clouds at times. Tomorrow, highs around 77. Mainly clear skies develop with fog at times. Tomorrow,

Tomorrow night, 52. Mainly cloudy skies expected. Saturday, decreasing clouds by Sunday. Upper 70s, Saturday, mid-80s by Sunday. That's the latest from the South Sound Weather Center. I'm meteorologist Kara Foster. Currently, 59.

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0: What if you could go back in time and see Cody Johnson in concert in 2020? Or maybe Luke Bryan in 2010? 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
2: Lows dip down to about 51 overnight under partly cloudy skies. Southwesterly winds around 5 miles per hour. Sunshine mixed with clouds at times. Friday, daytime highs approaching 77. Mainly clear with fog and spots Friday night. Lows dip down to about 52. Cloudy skies expected Saturday. Decreasing clouds by Sunday. Upper 70s Saturday. Mid 80s by Sunday. That's the latest from the South Sound Weather Center. I'm meteorologist Kara Foster. Right now, it's 58 degrees.

saw the old man's face. Front page obituary, he was a millionaire. He left his fortune to some guy. His kids were mad as hell.

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0: What if you could go back in time and see Cody Johnson in concert in 2020? Or maybe Luke Bryan in 2010? 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
0: Catch Ian Munsick up close on Saturday, July 25th at Little Creek, because next time through, he'll be playing arenas. 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
4: South Sound weather.
5: Lows of a low of around 51 overnight under partly cloudy skies. Winds out of the southwest around 5 miles per hour. Sunshine with high temperatures reach up to 77. Lows dip down to about 52. Friday night, mainly clear skies develop with fog at times. Cloudy skies Saturday with highs around 80. 85 Sunday. That's the latest from the South Sound Weather Center. I'm meteorologist Jennifer Wojcicki. Currently 58.
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0: 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Or maybe Luke Bryan in 2010? 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
5: South Sound weather.
6: Lows of a low of around 51 overnight under partly cloudy skies, southerly winds around 5 miles per hour. High temperatures reach up to 75 Friday. Lows of a low of around 52 and foggy Friday night. Cloudy Saturday, decreasing clouds by Sunday. Upper 70s Saturday, low 80s by Sunday. That's the latest from the South Sound Weather Center. I'm meteorologist Jennifer Wojcicki. Right now, it's 56 degrees.
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4: South Sound weather.
5: Lows of a low of around 51 overnight under partly cloudy skies, southerly winds around 5 miles per hour. High temperatures reach up to 75. Friday, a mix of clouds and sun. Lows level off around 52 and foggy Friday night. Cloudy Saturday, decreasing clouds, by low 80s by Sunday. That's the latest from the South Sound Weather Center. I'm meteorologist Jennifer Wojcicki. Right now, it's 56 degrees.
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5: Lows of a low of around 51. Overnight, under partly cloudy skies, southerly winds around 5 miles per hour. High temperatures reach up to 75. Friday, a mix of clouds and sun. Lows level off around 52 and foggy Friday night. Cloudy Saturday, decreasing clouds by Sunday. Upper 70s Saturday, low 80s by Sunday. That's the latest from the South Sound Weather Center. I'm meteorologist Jennifer Wojcicki. Currently 57.

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4: Iran says it carried out drone strikes against U.S. military targets in Bahrain. Iranian state media claims the attacks hit oil refineries and several American military sites. The claims have not been confirmed.

0: Confirmed by Bahrain or the United States, Bahrain hosts the U.S. Navy's Fifth Fleet, a major American military presence in the Gulf. At least two people are dead as major flash flooding hits parts of Texas's Hill Country and the Big Bend regions. In his latest briefing on Thursday, Governor Greg Abbott outlined some of the measures that have already been taken to keep people safe.
1: We've deployed more than 85 boats and 21 aircraft. More than 200 high-profile vehicles. We've already made more than 230 rescues.
0: South Central Texas has been battered by heavy rain since Monday night, with over 2 million people still facing the threat of additional rounds of torrential rain throughout the day today. Broadcast licenses to be revoked after some television networks declined to air his primetime White House speech live during the address. Trump claimed China was manipulating U.S. elections. ABC and NBC streamed the speech instead of carrying it live. CBS broke away before it ended. The multi-state outbreak of a nasty intestinal illness has health officials scrambling to find out its source and Americans looking to avoid it. More from Mark Mayfield.
2: The CDC says while there have been thousands of confirmed cases of the illness called cyclosporiasis in 34 states, there are cluster cases in four states. They include Michigan, Ohio, West Virginia, and Kentucky. Officials suspect the parasitic infection is being caused by food or produce items. But if you must eat fruits and vegetables, the agency advises thoroughly rinsing them under running water before eating, cutting, or cooking.
0: I'm Michael Kastner.
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0: The most powerful rocket in the world is still sitting on the pad after a failure to launch on Thursday. Rory O'Neill with more.
4: The countdown for the test flight went all the way down to T-minus zero.
5: And we did trigger a hold right at startup there. You saw we got a hold on the booster.
4: On X, SpaceX CEO Elon Musk said at least four of the engines failed to ignite. It will take a few days before they can try again with the 13th test flight of Starship, a rocket that will be needed for NASA abort caused shares of SpaceX stock to slip in after-hours trading. I'm Rory O'Neill.
0: The governor of Kentucky says U.S. Senator Mitch McConnell owes it to voters in the state he represents to show that he can still lead. The 84-year-old Republican lawmaker has been hospitalized since June and has not cast a vote in over on Thursday, said people need proof that McConnell is still capable of doing his job. Scientists are learning more about the origins of life thanks to a meteorite that crashed into a New Jersey home. More from Liz Warner.
6: The meteor crashed through the roof of a home in Hillsboro and 20 that the rock contains compounds which are the building blocks to life on Earth. In a paper published Wednesday, the SETI Institute says scientists found small pockets of salty fluids that had not previously been seen in that type of asteroid. Fragments of the meteorite will now go to New York City's American Museum of Natural History.
0: Krispy Kreme is celebrating its 89th birthday, and today, coast to coast, you get a deal.
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10: South Sound weather.
11: Lows of aloft around 51. Overnight, under partly cloudy skies, southerly winds around 5 miles per hour. High temperatures reach up to 70.

0: 55 Friday, a mix of clouds and sun. Lows level off around 52 and foggy Friday night. Cloudy Saturday, decreasing clouds by Sunday. Upper 70s Saturday, low 80s by Sunday. That's the latest from the South Sound Weather Center. I'm meteorologist, currently 57. K-A-Y-O.
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3: 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What's happening in state government, politics, policy, and law?
4: It's an off-year election for most statewide offices in Washington. But that's not the case for the state Supreme Court, where it's the biggest year in recent memory, with 5 of the 9 seats on the court to be decided by voters. 16 candidates are competing for those 5 seats. Most of those candidates took part in the Video Voters Guide, produced by TVW in conjunction with the Washington Secretary of State.
5: I held the government, the federal government, accountable to the rule of law, fighting the Trump administration's unconstitutional Muslim ban and family separation policy.
6: A tradition has arisen in Washington State where the governor has been appointing the majority of judges. This has led to a lack of diversity, logical and political decisions, in my opinion.
7: I believe deeply in stare decisis, that is, the importance of precedent, consistency, and stability in the law.
4: You can watch unedited 3-minute videos from the Supreme Court candidates anytime. 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The top 2 candidates from those races and the 2 candidates for the remaining seat will then face off in the November 3rd general election. With your TVW update, this is David McGimsey.
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12: Lows level off around 51 overnight under partly cloudy skies, southerly winds around 5 miles per hour. High temperatures reach up to 75 Friday, a mix of clouds and sun. Lows level off around 52 and foggy Friday night. Cloudy Saturday, decreasing clouds by Sunday, upper 70s. That's the latest from the South Sound Weather Center. I'm meteorologist Jennifer Wojcicki. Currently 57.
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1: And Bubba, I was reading a thing about how these first responders go into homes and how unexpected. You don't know when you're going to have an medical emergency.
2: Right.
1: And so they go in, and it made me think of you, and like, what's some of the things you've seen going into strangers' house when you were a fireman?
2: Hoarder houses was the shock.
1: How often was that?
2: Not very often, but
1: 10%?
2: I wouldn't say 10%. I would say, you know, if you go into 15 homes, odds are one is going to be hoarder house.
1: Okay.
2: And I mean, dude, we saw it all. There was one with probably the most shocking was the all the Starbucks cups. There was one that they had, you know, the plastic big Starbucks.
1: Yeah, yeah.

0: Show.
1: What's up, Schaefer? Good morning.
2: Good morning. Driving around the other day, I saw the ever elusive double rainbow. And I'm not sure if that's the first time I've actually seen it live in the wild. But of course, anytime I see a double rainbow, I think about this guy.
3: Oh, gosh. I can't believe it.
4: I remember him.
5: Oh, my gosh. It is a double rainbow. I cannot believe it. It's a freaking double rainbow. Oh, my gosh. Oh, my gosh. Look at that. All the way. Oh, my
1: God. I forget all the way.
5: That's a double rainbow.
2: I wasn't quite
5: that excited. Look at that. It's a double rainbow.
1: Well, you also weren't blitz out of your brain either.
6: Have you seen
7: not behind the wheel, I wasn't.
8: Have you seen a triple rainbow?
7: No.
8: I have seen a triple rainbow. And one of my favorite things is, you know, flying, when you look down into the cloud, you get the round rainbows.
1: Yeah, those are rare.
8: Yeah.

0: like a flour, and then
1: you know, you have the wet hand and the dry hand.
0: Good job.
1: Thank you.
2: I don't.
0: Okay. Anyway, well, if you're going to fry something, maybe you're going to do some chicken. It doesn't do a real thick
3: batter.
0: So you're
3: saying put the breading, the flour, into the oil.
1: But doesn't it dissipate?
0: No.
1: How much?
0: Well, it does. You stir it up.
3: And then it collects on the chicken, or whatever?
0: It goes right onto the chicken.
3: On its own. You don't have to do anything.
0: No, you don't have to.
1: Do you get a really good crust, though? Feels like it would
0: be less. It's not as good. But it is good. It's good. It is. It's a medium.
1: Would you be surprised to know that I have an oil or thermometer in my house for checking?
0: For oil, for frying.
1: Yes.
0: Special, yeah.
1: Because you also need a thermopen, but... Yeah. Okay, I'm trying to impress you, Dee. Here okay. I am making mozzarella sticks, all right?
3: I've got one. It's called Every Place That I Go To, You Know, Get...
0: Yeah, well, there's also that.
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2: Hey, what's up, High Score Guy?
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2: Are you kidding me?
1: $775
3: billion. What?
1: I just told you $775 billion.
2: Unbelievable. You've got the touch.
1: Hey, all I know is you got to have good luck.
2: Mm-hmm.
1: And gamble. If you do the wrong thing, you're going to lose.
4: Yeah, that's the way it works.
2: That's it. But not you.
1: Which one am I talking to?
2: Both of us?
1: I can't hear the other one say a word.
4: We're both here, dude.
2: We're talking to you at the same time.
1: But I did. I hit a grand jackpot yesterday on the first spin.
2: That's awesome.
1: There was three spins.
2: Mm-hmm.
1: One of them landed on $50 billion. Mm-hmm. And the last one I done hit the grand jackpot on it.
2: Someone needs to hear this, you know. They're going through a hard time in life. They need to know that there is the High Score Guy. He's out there for them. You know, he's out there doing the work.
1: You got that right. Especially on video games.
2: Right. All right, High Score Guy. Congratulations again.
1: Hi, guys.
2: All right.
1: Later.
4: We love you.
2: Okay,
4: bye-bye.
2: Bye-bye.
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7: President Trump's primetime address to the nation focused on election integrity last night as he announced he's declared an election system is vulnerable to interference and fraud. Speaking from the White House, Trump said China exploited weaknesses in our voting system to gain access to 220 million U.S. voter files. Alice Barr with more in Washington.
8: Democrats are slamming the speech as sowing doubt about the upcoming midterms, Republicans largely backing the president's message. But among the critics is retiring GOP Senator Tom Tillis, who said we're on a dangerous path to convincing Americans you cannot count on your election results. While the president argued he's

0: taking on potential vulnerabilities.
1: The president claimed voters' data in 18 states had been, in his words, bought, stolen, or hacked by China. U.S. Central Command says it has completed its latest wave of attacks against Iran. CENTCOM didn't provide details of its military strikes, but Iranian news reports claim U.S. forces struck a railway station and six bridges across Iran, killing at least eight people. Meanwhile, Iran says its drones have attacked U.S. military targets in Bahrain. Iran's state news agency says drones struck oil refineries in the Gulf Island nation and several U.S. military positions. Keir Simmons is in Qatar.
2: We heard them last night, woken at 3 in the morning by an explosion, actually multiple explosions, many here in Doha in Qatar. And then this morning, the Qatari authorities saying that a child was injured by falling debris from an interception.
1: And at least two people are dead as major flash flooding has hit parts of Texas again. Over 2 million people are still facing the threat of additional rounds of rain. I'm Michael Kastner.
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1: 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More from Sarah Lee Kessler.
4: Dense smoke, orange skies, and dangerous air quality levels produced by wildfires in Canada and Minnesota. It makes it tough to breathe, especially for seniors, young children, and people with lung conditions. Hopkins experts say wildfire smoke can trigger asthma attacks, coughing, wheezing, shortness of breath, burning sensations in the chest, and unusual fatigue. They're advising anyone with lung issues to stay indoors, keep windows and doors closed, and use air purifiers. They advise everyone to avoid strenuous outdoor activity.
1: The Food and Drug Administration that has sickened thousands nationwide, including in New York and New Jersey. Here's Scott Pringle.
5: There are news outlets reporting that health officials are investigating shredded iceberg lettuce supplied to Taco Bell by Taylor Farms as a possible source for the cyclosporiasis outbreak. Dr. Kavita Patel expects more cases.
6: It could end several weeks after they've identified a source and been able to issue those consumer safety recalls.
5: More than 1,600 people reported eating at Taco Bell before getting sick with the parasitic infection, which causes severe stomach issues. There's been no comment from Taylor Farms.
1: Something new for George Santos, the disgraced former congressman who served time in prison after being kicked out of the House before his sentence was commuted by President Trump. More from Larry Kofsky.
7: For his next chapter, Santos is joining the cast of Fox's Special Forces World's Toughest Test. He'll join 14 other contestants who will face a range of military-style challenges, including chemical gassing and a search of an underground bunker. Other contestants will include former NBA player Matt Barnes and Real Housewives star Brandi Glanville.
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11: South Sound weather.
12: Lows of a low of around 51 overnight under partly cloudy skies, southerly winds around 5 miles per hour. High temperatures reach up to 75 Friday, a mix of clouds and sun. Lows of a low of around 52 and foggy Friday night. Cloudy Saturday, decreasing clouds by Sunday. Upper 70s Saturday, low 80s by Sunday. That's the latest from the South Sound Weather Center. I'm meteorologist Jennifer Wojcicki. Right now, 56.
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0: back on Earth. In the beginning, God created the heaven and the earth. And God said, let there be light. And there was light. And God bless all of you on the good earth.
1: It worked.
2: Roger, it worked.
1: Go for stating.
2: Roger. Roger. Okay.
1: Okay. 73 miles out.

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1: Hey, speeding while driving gives you less time to react. You know this. You're going faster, so you have less time to swerve and all that stuff. Another car could turn out in front of you. A pedestrian could be walking their dog. Some kid rolls out on a bike. You name it. Follow
2: the
1: speed limit.
2: Kids are the worst about that, man.
1: Kids are the worst, especially like running out from behind parked cars. Be careful. Follow the speed limit. Speeding catches up with you. And that part of the show is paid for by NHTSA.
2: Thank you, NHTSA. The kids, now, I was watching a kid yesterday. He's on one of those, has a engine.
1: Oh, yeah.
2: And it's like, so you don't have to push it. I'm like.
1: Like the ones that you can rent downtown and stuff?
2: I forget about that. Yeah, you're right. Don't you have an electric bike?
1: I have an electric bike and I love it. I don't ride it anymore because...
2: I used to ride it to work. Closer.
1: I have a bike to work. It was great. It was awesome.
2: But you didn't really bike to work, though. It's a motorcycle.
1: It was a bicycle.
2: Yeah, it's a motorcycle.
1: It's a
2: bicycle with a motor. It's literally a motorcycle.
1: If it's a bicycle with a battery motor, though, is it really a motorcycle?
2: Is it a motor?
1: Okay, it's a motorcycle with a batteries. And is an electric motorcycle still a motorcycle?
2: Yes. It's not about the battery. It's about the motor. You have a motor on it.
1: Yeah.
2: And that's in the word. Motorcycle.
1: Okay. All right. Well, yeah.
2: So you can tell people.
1: I used to ride a motorcycle.
2: Tell JG you had a motorcycle.
1: I got a motorcycle. Yeah.
2: Your little dopey helmet.
1: Oh. Dude. Well, mine doesn't go fast enough to legally require a helmet.
2: That's even worse.
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6: 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What's happening in state government, politics, policy, and law?
7: It's an off-year election for most statewide offices in Washington. But that's not the case for the state Supreme Court, where it's the biggest year in recent memory, with 5 of the 9 seats on the court to be decided by voters. 16 candidates are competing for those 5 seats. Most of those candidates took part in the Video Voters Guide, produced by TVW in conjunction with the Washington Secretary of State.
8: I held the federal government, accountable to the rule of law, fighting the Trump administration's unconstitutional Muslim ban and family separation policy.
9: A tradition has arisen in Washington State where the governor has been appointing the majority of judges. This has led to a lack of diversity, and it's led to ideological and political decisions, in my opinion.
10: I believe deeply in stare decisis, that is, the importance of precedent, consistency, and stability in the law.
7: You can watch unedited 3-minute videos from the Supreme Court candidates anytime. 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The top 2 candidates from those races and the 2 candidates for the remaining seat will then face off in the November 3rd general election. With your TVW update, this is David McGimsey.
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5: Sunshine mixed with clouds at times today, with daytime highs approaching 75. Southwesterly winds 5 to 10 miles per hour. Mainly clear skies develop with fog at times tonight. Lows dip down to about 52. Cloudy skies with a few peaks of sun, with fog in spots early tomorrow. High temperatures reach up to 77. That's the latest from the South Sound Weather Center. I'm meteorologist Shelley Lynn Blade. Currently, it's 56 degrees. K-A-Y-O.
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0: Kenny Chesney and Carry On. 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
1: So why is it that killer whales don't attack people?
0: Watched a show on this, and it was fascinating because they have all these different scenarios and theories and all that kind of stuff. But the one that stuck with me most wasn't that we taste bad, wasn't that we aren't fatty enough. Believe it or not, even the fattiest human that you know pales into comparison to a seal or anything like that. Like, we just don't have the right kind of blubber.
2: Right.
0: And the same thing, like, the, you know, killer whales will eat a shark, but they don't eat the whole shark. They only go after the liver.
1: Oh, interesting.
0: They'll flip it upside down, they'll bite the liver out, and then they leave. They leave the rest of it just to sink to the bottom, and all the other little animals eat it.
1: Oh, wow.
0: They don't care about all the meat. They're just looking for the fattiest parts of them. So anyway, the one that fascinated me the most is, if you fall into the ocean and you're surrounded by a pod of killer whales, they probably won't eat you because they were told not to. The mother, the matriarch of the pod, kind of makes the rules. Each pod has their own rules. But they remember being hunted by humans. And the mother is like, yeah, don't mess with the humans. We don't want to start a war with them. They almost wiped us out.
1: Okay, I understand that you watched something that told you that. How in the God's name would they know that?
0: Well, because the orcas are smarter than... Okay, so if you go into the brain has folds. The more folds you have in the brain, the smarter you are.
2: Okay.
0: They have way more folds than humans.
1: Okay, I get that. You didn't answer my question.
0: So they are much smarter.
1: My question is, how did someone take... They have more folds in their thing to... Oh, they remember us, and so they say, don't start a war?
0: Yes. Okay. Yes, because humans almost wiped them out around the turn of the century, and they were like...
1: And you're saying they remember that?
0: They do. They remember that, and they're like, yeah, don't mess with that. That's the same reason why there was a boat strike... Maybe killed a killer whale, and now they, in this one certain pod in the Mediterranean, they're like sinking boats. But they don't hurt the humans on the boats, but they hate the boats. Because they blame the boats for that death.
1: Listen, it could be true. I don't know. The thing is, it's impossible for me to figure out if that's true or not. So I'll just say, you know what? That's interesting.
0: It is true.
1: And
0: I'll take it.
1: I'll take it.
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2: 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America's specialty crop growers are facing mounting financial pressures as higher costs and weak markets squeeze farm income.
3: New analysis from the American Farm Bureau Federation says fruit, vegetable, potato, and other specialty crop producers continue to struggle with below break-even prices, rising labor and input costs, and shrinking acreage. Farm Bureau estimates growers of six representative specialty crops lost more than $7 billion in 2025, while assistance through the Assistance for Specialty Crop Farmers program covered only a fraction of those losses. Market conditions this year remain challenging, with potato, apple, and wine grape producers among those still facing unprofitable returns, and those losses are expected to deepen into 2027. For more, visit pnwag.net. I'm Heather Roberts on the PNW Ag Network.
2: When looking at the USDA July meat outlook, the department once again tightened their beef production forecast, leading to a rise in projected steer prices. World Ag Outlook Board Chairman Mark Jekinowski.
4: We raised our steer by 94 cents per hundredweight. Now it is at $251.10 per hundredweight, and we expect that strength to continue into 2027, given the tight supplies. That price forecast was raised by 50 cents per hundredweight to $254.25.
2: And Jekinowski noted when it comes to this month's beef production forecast.
4: Lowered this month for this calendar year, what we're observing is lower steer and heifer slaughter. The 2027 reduction mainly reflects lower placements in the second half of 2026, which will result in fewer available steers and heifer for slaughter in 2027.
2: Once again, the USDA's Mark Jekinowski. Apples, pears, cherries, plums, peaches, you know, some of the best fruit in the nation comes from right here in the Northwest. Stay plugged into the latest tree fruit news by visiting pnwag.net. 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

0: due to health concerns. People who do have to be outside are encouraged to wear an N95 style mask. Residents can get free masks at police precincts and public libraries across the city.
1: U.S. Central Command says it's completed its latest wave of attacks against Iran. CENTCOM didn't provide details of its strikes, but Iranian news reports claim U.S. forces struck a railway station and 6 bridges across Iran, killing 8 people at least. And at least 2 people are dead as major flash flooding hit parts of the Texas Hill Country and Big Bend region. More from Texas Governor Greg Abbott.
2: 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We've already made more than 230 rescues.
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14: Sunshine mixed with clouds at times today, with daytime highs approaching 75. Southwesterly winds 5 to 10 miles per hour. Mainly clear skies develop with fog at times tonight. Lows dip down to a skies with a few peaks of sun. With fog in spots early tomorrow, high temperatures reach up to 77. That's the latest from the South Sound Weather Center. I'm meteorologist Shelley Lynn Blade. Currently, it's 56 degrees.
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Potts Farm was a place to go. Load a truck up, hit the dirt road. Jumped the barbed wire, spread the word. Light the bonfire and call the girls. King in the can and the Marlboro man. Jack and Jim were a few good men. Where you learn how to kiss and cuss and fight too. Better watch out for the boys in blue. And all this small town, he said, she said. Ain't it funny how rumors spread? 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You better mind your business, man. Watch your mouth. For I have to knock that loud mouth out. I'm tired of talking, man. Y'all ain't listening.

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9: South Sound Weather.
10: Sunshine mixed with clouds at times today, with daytime highs approaching 75. Southwesterly winds 5 to 10 miles per hour. Mainly clear skies develop with fog at times tonight. Lows dip down to about 52. And with fog in spots early tomorrow, high temperatures reach up to 77. That's the latest from the South Sound Weather Center. I'm meteorologist Shelley Lynn Blade. Currently, it's 56 degrees.
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0: Like his belly.
1: Huh?
0: His belly.
1: I didn't think it was funny at the time. But I guess she was right. I can really see it now.
0: I love it.
1: I thought I'd pass that on.
0: I love it.
2: It's like our own hee-haw.
1: Yeah, you see, Bill. Thanks a lot.
0: All right, thanks for popping out of the corn.

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1: it's a long hose.
0: Okay,
1: and so that connects to your RV, and then that goes into your septic thing, and you can dump it right there.
0: Well, as a future van lifer, I feel like I need
1: to
0: know
1: you need
0: this.
1: To learn this. Okay, so whenever you come visit, and you can just dump right at the house. That's, I didn't think I would ever say that, but here we are.

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1: Hey, you can follow Carson online. She's Carson on Air. Carson with an E on all the socials, including Instagram. What's up?
2: I have a question about Partyful. Have you guys gotten
1: about what
2: invites from Partyful?
1: Partyful. No.
2: Party. This become a thing because I have been inundated with Partyful invitations, and I'm thinking, y'all can't just send a text. Didn't we have Evites back in the day?
0: Well, I was going to say, is this basically just an Evite?
2: Yeah, but it's its own app.
3: I've only ever gotten them from someone younger than me.
2: Okay.
3: So I think it's that generation. Which
1: oh, I've gotten
3: generation.
1: A lot of those.
0: It's there.
1: I get Partyful all the time.
2: D is now in. Yeah, people are starting to send business stuff via Partyful, and it's leading because it's business.

0: and not party.
1: What happens is you silver is the social media person.
0: Yeah.
1: And they're 19 years
0: old.
1: Yeah,
0: they have their younger Garrett.
2: Oh my God, guys, we should be using party boys on that hat.
0: Gosh, I'm like, y'all, just like send me a calendar invite. Send me a text. I don't, it's too much.
3: It's just an app.
0: It's just another new way to invite people, but here's the thing. It sends the reminders. Hi, you haven't responded yet on Partyful. Okay. I don't even know this person.
1: I don't even want the app.
0: Yeah, right, that's the other thing. So can we go back to, again, send me a text. Please don't call. I mean, don't get it twisted.
3: For God's
0: sake,
3: pick up
0: the phone and call me. Just shoot a text.
1: Kidding me?
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0: Another hour of the Big D and Bubba Show is coming right up.
1: KYYO. It's 7 o'clock. Thanks for waking up with us, Big D and Bubba, in the morning with the latest headlines.
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3: President Trump is at elections ahead of the midterms. In a primetime address from the White House Thursday night, Trump claimed that China exploited weaknesses in our voting system to gain access to 220 million ACTAR systems and projected its influence in the 2020 election. Alice Barr with
4: Reaction. Democrats are slamming the speech as sowing doubt about the upcoming midterms, Republicans largely backing the president's message. But among the critics is retiring GOP Senator Tom Tillis, who said we're on a dangerous path to on your election results, while the president argued he's taking on potential vulnerabilities.
3: House Minority Leader Hakeem Jeffries said in a statement that the worst air quality in the world is now in Detroit. Yesterday, the Air Quality Index, IQ Air, says air conditions because of the wildfire smoke blowing into the area from dozens of wildfires burning in Canada. Now the index says the worst air is in Detroit because of the drifting smoke. U.S. Central Command says it's completed its latest wave of attacks against Iran. CENTCOM didn't provide details of its military strikes, but Iranian news reports claim U.S. forces struck a railway station and six bridges across Iran, killing at least eight people. Meanwhile, there are reports that Iran has launched attacks on sites in Kuwait. In Qatar this morning, Keir Simmons.
5: We heard them last night, woken at 3 a.m. by an explosion, actually multiple explosions. We were woken, so it's difficult to tell how many, here in Doha, in Qatar. And then this morning, the Qatari authorities saying that a child was injured.
3: I'm Michael Kastner.
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6: South Sound weather.
7: Sunshine mixed with clouds at times today, with daytime highs approaching 75. Southwesterly winds 5 to 10 miles per hour. Mainly clear skies develop with fog at times. Tonight, lows dip down to about 52. Cloudy skies with a few peaks of sun. With fog in spots early tomorrow, high temperatures reach up to 77. That's the latest from the South Sound Weather Center. I'm meteorologist Shelley Lynn Blade. Currently, it's 57 degrees.
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8: Sunshine mixed with clouds at times
9: today,
8: with daytime highs approaching 75. Southwesterly winds 5 to 10 miles per hour. Mainly clear skies develop with fog at times
9: tonight.
8: Lows dip down to about 52. Cloudy skies with a few peaks of sun,
9: with fog in spots early tomorrow.
8: High temperatures reach up to 77. That's the latest from the South Sound Weather Center. I'm meteorologist Shelley Lynn Blade. Currently, it's 57 degrees.
10: 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It's Big D and Bubba. 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
1: Hey, how are you guys?
2: Really good. And how about you?
1: I'm good. I'm driving to work.
0: You sound so happy to be on your way there.
1: Yes, very much.
0: You have any big plans for the weekend?
1: I'm working, so yeah.
0: That's kind of a fail.
1: Hospital, so.
0: Well, hey, you wear scrubs, and scrubs are great.
1: Yes, they are.
0: Yeah, they really are.
2: They really are.
0: We're telling. It's a statement. It's a declaration of love for scrubs.
3: Hit it. It's Friday. We're all in a great mood. The weekend's almost here.
4: And by winning today.

Don't Tell Me with Big D and Bubba. Listen up. Speeding while driving, it gives you a whole lot less time to react. Another car could actually turn out in front of you. A kid on a bike could roll out. A pedestrian could be walking their dog. Somebody will end up in the road. So follow the speed limit. That way you keep them and yourself safe. Speeding catches up with you, and this part of the show is paid for by NHTSA. Big D.

0: Chevy Silverado. It's Bailey Zimmerman.
1: What's going on, Bubba? Good morning.
0: I think I'm going to have Garrett, I'm going to commission him to do a painting because I was inspired. Last night I'm at dinner and I look over and there's a family having dinner. It's a father, a mother, I'm assuming, two kids. Nobody talked. Nobody looked at each other. They were all on their phones. They were all face down. And I watched them for quite some time.
1: Yeah.
0: The only time they would ever put the phone down was when they wanted to eat something. And often they were just, phone would be in one hand, fork in the other, and they were eating. And never talked. And I'm like, that is awesome. And I don't think I've ever seen that as a painting. Garrett, this is a...
1: Yeah, it's the opposite of like the whole...
2: Yeah,
1: like,
2: this is your version of dogs playing poker.
3: I was going to say the same thing, Carson.
0: It kind of is, but I mean, I don't think this has ever happened.
1: What about dogs playing poker, but they're on and they're on their phones?
0: How about dogs just sitting at the poker table on their phones?
1: Yeah.
2: Oh.
0: Can you do an oil like on velvet like in the old days?
3: I can't. Do you really want this hanging in your house, though? I feel like it would be kind of a
1: hey, what is it?
2: No, I feel like this would be Bubba.
1: Did they really paint on velvet back in the day?
0: Yeah. The Velvet Elvis?
1: I know, but,
2: do you paint on velvet, Garrett?
3: As someone who was a minor in art history, I have no idea.
2: Oh.
0: What?
3: But I would assume so.
2: No, I meant did you personally ever?
3: I've never done it.
2: Okay.
0: You've seen the Velvet Elvises, though, right?
3: Yeah, I have. And I would assume that since they're called that, we did paint on velvet at one point, but I can't be sure.
2: I mean, also, Garrett, don't question the fact that he might be paying you for this stupid idea.
3: Oh, I'll do it.
2: Okay.
0: Well, maybe I won't if you guys are all bashing.
2: No, it's great, Bubba.
1: Steve Warner would know.
0: Steve Warner would know. Are you calling Steve Warner?
1: Wait, yeah. Steve Warner. Hold on a second, Bubba. Couldn't do it.
0: All right, we're calling country singer Steve Warner.
1: He's also a really good artist, like legit.
0: I'm going to turn this music up while we wait. Sounds very Velvet Elvis-y. I don't think he's going to answer.
2: Keep waiting for Livin' La Vida Loca.
4: Your call has been forwarded to voicemail. 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At the tone, please record your message. When you have finished recording, you may hang up.
1: Hey, man, it's Ian Bubba. We're just calling to see if people actually paint on velvet.
0: Like Velvet Elvis's.
1: Yeah, like, anyway, that's all. Okay, bye.
3: Probably charge you way less than Steve Warner would charge you.
1: That's true.
5: Big D and Bubba. Happy Friday, y'all.
0: Hey, it's Big D and Bubba. Out here, you know the drill.
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4: President Trump's primetime address to the nation focused on election integrity last night as he announced he's declassifying evidence that he claims shows the American election system is vulnerable to interference and fraud. Speaking from the White House, Trump claimed China exploited weaknesses in our voting system to gain access to 220 million U.S. voter files. At least two people are dead as major flash flooding hit parts of the Texas Hill Country and Big Bend regions. In Kerrville, which has been inundated with heavy flooding, resident Bill Bea describes the chaos.
5: Looks like God took something, a shake and bake, mixed it all up and threw it back down.
4: The Kerr County Sheriff's Office at a mobile home in Kerrville, killing a resident, and an elderly man in Uvalde County died after floodwater swept his car away as he tried to cross a roadway. Potentially unhealthy air quality conditions are impacting more than 100 million people as Canadian wildfire smoke blankets a lot of the country. At least 17 states are facing health advisories brought on by the smoke from the Midwest to the Mid-Atlantic. It's forecast to keep heading south today into more of the Midwest, Appalachia, and East Coast while things start to improve in the north. The Food and Drug Administration may have found the source of an illness that has sickened thousands nationwide. Dr. Kavita Patel says it could take time to control the outbreak.
6: It could end several weeks after they've identified a source and been able to issue those consumer safety recalls or being able to kind of make sure that any source is off the market.
4: There are news reports that health officials are investigating shredded iceberg lettuce supplied to Taco Bell by Taylor Farms. I'm Michael Kastner.
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8: Sunshine mixed with clouds at times today, with daytime highs approaching 75. Southwesterly winds 5 to 10 miles per hour. Mainly clear skies develop with fog at times tonight. Lows dip down to about 52. Cloudy skies with a few peaks of sun, with fog in spots early tomorrow. High temperatures reach up to 77. That's the latest from the South Sound Weather Center. I'm meteorologist Shelley Lynn Blade. Right now, it's 58 degrees.
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5: South Sound weather.
6: Sunshine mixed with clouds at times
7: today,
6: with daytime highs approaching 75. Southwesterly winds 5 to 10 miles per hour. Mainly clear skies develop with fog at times
7: tonight.
6: Lows dip down to about 52. Cloudy skies with a few peaks of sun,
7: with fog in spots early tomorrow.
6: High temperatures reach up to 77. That's the latest from the South Sound Weather Center. I'm meteorologist Shelley. 58 degrees.
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0: and Bubba. 1-800-667-8686. 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
1: Friday morning. Hi there. Who's this?
2: Robin.
0: Hey, Robin. What you got going on for the weekend?
2: My daughter's getting married.
0: Oh, no way.
2: Yeah.
0: Congratulations. That's big. Do you like the person that she's marrying?
2: I do. Yeah, he's a nice kid.
0: Aw, that's awesome. I love hearing that. Well, congratulations to her and him, and I hope that they have a wonderful life together.
2: I think they will.
0: All right, save us some of those little triangular sandwiches, please.
2: Okay.
0: All right, bye-bye.
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1: So, you know, the German Freddy who came to America to watch the World Cup and then Germany got beat. But he's just touring around America. And
0: Freddy's having the time of his life.
1: Yeah, yeah. He's been following him on Twitter, on X. He's like loving on America, and people are like, dude, this is the bet. Like, this, we all hate on, we're like, yeah, America, America, these people that do that. And he's like, man, America's great. So he's in Nashville. Last night he was at the Grand Ole Opry. And
0: did he perform or get on stage?
1: No, no, no. Boy, they should have done that. Schaefer, you should have had, you should have your connections over there to the Opry get.
2: If I known he was going to the opera, we could have made it happen.
1: Could have got him on stage. Anyway, he posted this. Now, so you don't, he doesn't know who's going to play at the Opry. It changes right all the time. And here's the clip of last night.
3: Now everybody knows her as the epic Jesse. Oh. Yodeling cowgirl.
0: Riders.
3: She's as dainty as a fairy. Princess of the prairie.
1: Yeah, Riders and Scouts.
3: Jesse. Yodeling cowgirl.
1: Playing stuff from Toy Story. He's like, this is the greatest thing ever. And then he goes, this is a cool moment. And he put, God bless the USA. Everyone's standing up. The flag.
0: So he imagine, had, yeah, imagine he had Riders in the Sky from Toy Story and Lee Greenwood.
1: That's not Lee Greenwood.
0: Oh, who is that?
1: I don't know who it is.
0: But they didn't know that he was there either, right?
1: No.
0: At
1: no.
0: all. That's what I'm saying. So the fact that he got this incredibly American...
1: I know. Well, I mean, that's the opera.
2: Trust me. If they would have known that he was there, they would have made a big deal out of it.
1: Oh, yeah. That's cool. He also did Broadway. And it seemed like he was pretty shocked by that. Like, yeah, everyone is. It's a crazy thing.
2: We all are.
1: Anyway, he's living his best.
0: Again, I think it's great, too, because we get to see America through his eyes. But we take this country for granted because we live here, because we have all the awesomeness at our feet and at our hands every day.
1: Yeah.
0: And the fact that we have, it takes people coming across the ocean to visit our place and go, oh, you have a really nice house.
1: Yeah, exactly.

0: here's 15 different ideas.
1: Right, right.
0: What can we do? And they were such great partners and came with this.
2: I thought, honestly, one day we would end up getting one of those, you know, 5-foot chickens in here, the big rooster.
0: Hey.
2: I'm like, you know, but this is way nicer. Wow.
0: Halloween is coming.
3: Wow.
4: That is so great. Well, thank you.
2: Well, it's now officially the brightest thing in here, and we're talking about physically and mentally.
4: Hey. Callan, thank you.
0: Of course.
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2: This is officially nice for life out here and for life in here.
4: It sure is. Mm-hmm. Thank you, Tractor Supply.
0: Thank you, guys.
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1: I was all but 22, I think, at the time. 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
6: South Sound Weather. Sunshine mixed with clouds at times today, with daytime highs approaching 75. Southwesterly winds 5 to 10 miles per hour. Mainly clear skies develop with fog at times tonight. Lows dip down to about 52. Cloudy skies with a few peaks of sun, with fog in spots early tomorrow. High temperatures reach up to 77. That's the latest from the South Sound Weather Center. I'm meteorologist Shelley Lynn Blade. Currently 60. K-A-Y-O.

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4: On the PNW Ag Network, I'm Clint Vaugh, and a poll conducted earlier this year shows farmers feel neither political party cares about the top issues facing farm country. That same poll also showed 75% of farmers feel elected officials in D.C. don't understand what it's like to work on a farm in 2026, while more than half said government policies over the past year have hurt their farm, even jeopardizing their ability to pass it on to future generations. Central Washington Representative Dan Newhouse, a farmer himself, says it can feel like Congress doesn't understand the issues before farm country because so few are ag producers themselves.
5: Out of 535 members of both the House and Senate, there's less than two dozen farmers or ranchers. And so the understanding of the challenges in ag country is not very deep by the members of either the House or the Senate. Effort on my part and others to educate people, to make them understand the importance of some of the things that have to get done here in D.C. because they truly affect the ag economy and ag communities across the country.
4: Making that disconnect even more challenging is the bad farm economy the industry is facing, which Newhouse calls some of the worst economic times before farmers he can remember.
5: The economy is not good. The profitability on farms is almost non-existent, and people here are getting that message, and we have to continue to deliver it. I understand the frustration. I hear it from friends and neighbors and family members, too, that people in D.C. just don't get it. The good news is that's changing, but the challenge is we have to keep sending that message to people here in D.C.
4: For more from Newhouse, just check out PNWAG.net. We'll have our podcast for you there. This is the PNW Ag Network.
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1: Sunshine mixed with clouds at times today, with daytime highs approaching 75. Winds out of the southwest, 5 to 10 miles per hour. Mainly clear skies develop, with fog at times. Tonight, lows dip down to about 52. Daytime highs approaching 77, with fog early tomorrow, more clouds and sun. Mainly clear Sunday, with highs around 82. 89 Monday. That's the latest from the South Sound Weather Center. I'm meteorologist Paul Trombley. Right now, it's 63 degrees.

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11: 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I'm Lori T, and all this information can be found on KAYOFM.com.
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10: Sunshine mixed with clouds at times today, with daytime highs approaching 75. Winds out of the southwest, 5 to 10 miles per hour. Mainly clear skies develop, with fog at times. Tonight, lows dip down to about 52. Daytime highs approaching 77, with fog early tomorrow, more clouds and sun. Mainly clear Sunday, with highs around 82. 89 Monday. That's the latest from the South Sound Weather Center. I'm meteorologist Paul Frobley. Currently, it's 65.

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0: What if you could go back in time and see Cody Johnson in concert in 2020? Or maybe Luke Bryan in 2010? 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But you can see rising star Ian Munsick this summer at Little Creek Casino Resort, courtesy of 96.9 KO.
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8: Sunshine mixed with clouds at times this afternoon, with daytime highs approaching 75. Southwest winds 5 to 10 miles per hour. Lows dip down to about 52. Tonight, mainly clear skies develop with fog at times. Mainly cloudy skies expected with fog early tomorrow. Daytime highs approaching 77. Mainly sunny Sunday with a high of 82. 89 Monday. That's the latest from the South Sound Weather Center. I'm meteorologist Paul Trombley. Currently 66.

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0: It's Big D and Bubba. So excited because our buddy Joe Nichols is going to be hanging out with us on Monday morning in the studio.
1: 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Always good to catch up with Joe. And enjoy your weekend with your friends and family. Take it easy. Rest up. We'll see you Monday with Big D and Bubba. We'll be here to kick off your weekend tomorrow morning on Your Country, 96.9 KO.
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0: What if you could go back in time and see Cody Johnson in concert in 2020? 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
6: With clouds at times this afternoon, with daytime highs approaching 76. West winds 5 to 10 miles per hour. Mainly clear skies with fog at times. Tonight, lows dip down to about 51. High temperatures reach up to 79 with fog in spots. Early tomorrow, sunshine mixed with clouds at times. Temperatures above average Sunday and Monday with highs from the mid-80s to the upper 80s. That's the latest from the South Sound Weather Center. I'm meteorologist Paul Trombley. Currently 67.

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0: What if you could go back in time and see Cody Johnson in concert in 2020? Or maybe Luke Bryan in 2010? 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
12: South Sound weather.
13: 76 this afternoon under partly cloudy skies. Westerly winds 5 to 10 miles per hour. Lows level off around 51 tonight. Mainly clear skies develop with fog at times. Daytime highs approaching 79 with fog in spots early tomorrow. Sunshine mixed with clouds at times. Temperatures above average Sunday and Monday with highs from the mid-80s to the upper 80s. That's the latest from the South Sound Weather Center. I'm meteorologist Laura Lockwood. Currently, it's 68 degrees.

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1: Yeah, he's got some new music out. 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We'll see you Monday with Big D and Bubba. We'll be here to kick off your weekend tomorrow morning on Your Country, 96.9 KO.
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13: Head to Wonderwood Park in Lacey and go back in time to the 60s for Animal Fire Theater's production of Shakespeare's Love's Labor's Lost. The King of Navarre, together with three of his friends, has vowed to study for 3 years in seclusion. 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Unfortunately, he forgot that he had an appointment with the Princess of France. She descends on the King's Court in a burst of 60s mod color. 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

0: 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Or maybe Luke Bryan in 2010? 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
3: South Sound Weather.
4: 76 this afternoon under partly cloudy skies. Westerly winds 5 to 10 miles per hour. Lows level off around 51. Tonight, mainly clear skies develop with fog at times. Daytime highs approaching 79 with fog in spots early tomorrow. Sunshine mixed with clouds at times. Temperatures above average Sunday and Monday with highs from the mid-80s to the upper 80s. That's the latest from the South Sound Weather Center. I'm meteorologist Laura Lockwood. Currently 73.
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0: What if you could go back in time and see Cody Johnson in concert in 2020? Or maybe Luke Bryan in 2010? Well, you can't. But you can see rising star Ian Munsick this summer at Little Creek Casino Resort, courtesy of 96.9 KO.
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9: 76 this afternoon under partly cloudy skies. Westerly winds 5 to 10 miles per hour. Lows level off around 51 tonight. Mainly clear skies develop with fog at times. Daytime highs approaching 79 with fog in spots early tomorrow. Sunshine mixed with clouds at times. Temperatures above average. Sun.

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